0: tomorrow with a high of 22, and Wednesday brings back the sun along with a high of 26. You can see what the weather has in store by heading to strathmorenow.com.
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1: Yeah!

0: Highs with a high of 22, and we've got more rain on Wednesday with a high of 26. You can see our full 5-day forecast by downloading our Strathmore Now app.
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0: The strength of our community comes from the people who shape it. 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
2: Today we've got a high of 22 degrees with mainly sunny skies. The sun continues into tomorrow with a high of 26, and we've got some clouds rolling in Thursday with a high of 28. You can see the next week of weather by downloading our Strathmore Now app.
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Good morning. I'm Hunter Pratt on 104.5 More Country. Happy Tuesday. It's going to get to plus 20 today. Coming up at 7:15, if you want to win some Nashville North tickets to the Calgary Stampede, tell me what the soundtrack to Stampede is by naming that song clip that I'm going to play and call in to win. That's later today.

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1: Good morning, I'm Jaden Cobstar with your local news update. National Indigenous Peoples Day was celebrated in Strathmore Sunday with cultural activities, performances, and community learning. Organizers moved the event from Kinsman Park to the Strathmore Motor Products Sports Center due to cold weather. Organizer Tiffany Carlson says more than 50 people attended.
2: It's just a fun day full of Indigenous events, and it's welcome to everyone in the community to attend.
1: Attendees enjoyed drummers, traditional games, hand games by Siksika High School students, and a teepee display. A Siksika Nation teacher is turning personal tragedy into a powerful movement for reconciliation and cultural understanding. Melody A Young Man Hunt created the Lead by Example powwow to honor her son, Christian A Young Man, who died in an act of racism. Through her foundation, A Young Man Hunt also leads cultural education programs reaching hundreds of students.
3: My proudest moment is seeing people light up. Students learning about one another, coming together and enjoying their moment.
1: She says her ultimate goal is to help end racism through education, understanding, and connection. The City of Calgary, Rocky View County, and TransAlta are asking residents

Cody Johnson. I'm Hunter Pratt. Coming up, let's talk all about Canada Day. We are almost a week away from it. Here's Eric Church, some of it, on More Country.

Hunter Pratt. Coming up, we're hanging out with Melody A. Youngman. Today is Her Voice, presented by CKEN, and we're showcasing her story right after Dallas Smith on More Country.

0: Chevy Silverado. That's Bailey Zimmerman. I'm Hunter Pratt. Coming up, let's talk all about Country Thunder this weekend, right after Sam Hunt on More Country.
1: I don't know if you were looking at me or not. You probably smile like that all the time. I don't mean to bother you, but

0: Who's excited for Country Thunder this weekend? It's more country with Hunter Pratt. Now, did you know that for the first time ever, Country Thunder has single day tickets going on for $99. So you don't have to go for the full duration of the entire festival if you don't want it, because honestly, that's a long time to go. This year's lineup is quite the variety. 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

Goodvin. Happy Tuesday. I'm Hunter Pratt. Coming up, let's talk about Canada Day. It's almost a week away. Here's Jordan Davis first on 104.5 More Country.

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Down at a local beer joint with a few of the guys. With this cute little country girl called mine. And boy, let me tell you, she was the prettiest thing I'd ever seen in a pair of boots. Well, she walked right up to me, handed me a beer. Gave me a look like, let's get out of here. 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